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How you doing? Glad to be back with you. Hope you had a good weekend. Your pal Brian is here with you, listening in and riding shotgun. Got some great stuff queued up for you this evening.

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3: Partly to mostly cloudy skies expected into your Friday evening here in the capital city. Look for temperatures to cool back into the lower to middle 70s by 10 o'clock tonight. Expected to be a humid evening as well, with dew points hanging out around 70. We will see a chance for maybe some isolated to scattered showers and thunderstorms moving through the area through your Friday evening, with an isolated strong to severe storm possible. Likely better chances during the overnight hours. From the 1011 Severe Weather Center, I'm meteorologist Bill Rentschler.
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Come on, baby. Hey, we got the Big Red Blowout going on right now. 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

night. Hope you're doing well. Hope you had a good weekend. Big news out of downtown Lincoln today. Why? Well, today was the first day of school for the University of Nebraska Lincoln. That's right. It was also the last first day of school for yours truly. That's right. Senior in college, excited to get it all over with. But of course, go Big Reds.

It is a Monday night. I don't know about you. I felt this weekend move pretty quickly. But it sounds like we're going to be getting some action tonight. We are in a severe thunderstorm watch this evening. What's up with all the weather lately? A lot of rain, monsoon, typhoon, a lot of oon weather. What's going on? Thunderstorm watch happening tonight.

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That's Thomas Rhett, and he is today's best country right here on Froggy 98. He's going to be coming to the CHI Health Center this fall. 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

You're listening to Froggy 98. We're talking about the weather that has been happening lately. Thunderstorm watch tonight. Another thing that interesting that happened this weekend, Branched Oak Observatory, there was some flooding that caused them to have to close down for a couple days. This is not great. Somebody needs to tell Mr. Weather to knock it off. We're getting into the way of the Branched Oak Observatory, people.

broadcasting from the John Henry's Plumbing, Heating, and Air and Electrical Studio, where the thermostat is set to the exact temperature no one can agree on. KFGE Milford Lincoln, Froggy 98. On a train.

0: You're listening to Froggy 98 on a Monday night. Hey, stick around. Got some Nate Smith coming up for you. Oh, that's right. It doesn't get much better than that, but it could, because I got some Parmalee coming up even sooner.
1: I fell in love with a cowgirl. I followed the curves like a back road. The way she fitted into me.
0: Oh, it's pretty good over here. Yeah, it's pretty good over here on Froggy 98. You're getting today's best country when you tune in. And as regular listeners of Froggy 98 know, this is an experience. Your pal Brian is here with you, riding shotgun and listening in on a Monday night. Got some great stuff coming your way, just like this one.

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10: Partly to mostly cloudy skies expected into your Friday evening here in the capital city. Look for temperatures to cool back into the lower to middle 70s by 10 o'clock tonight. Expected to be a humid evening as well, with dew points hanging out around 70. We will see a chance for maybe some isolated to scattered showers and thunderstorms moving through the area through your Friday evening, with an isolated strong to severe storm possible. Likely better chances during the overnight hours. From the 1011 Severe Weather Center, I'm meteorologist Bill Rentschler.
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All right, so like we said, first day of school today for UNL was my last first day of school. It was a little interesting. Went out for breakfast this morning with my friends, got some bagels, had some conversation, but there was kind of a general sense of sadness.

98. All right, we've been talking about this the last couple days. There's been some fraudulent petitions out there. Well, we've got a breaking news update. A Lincoln City Council term limit petition has officially cleared its signature review. There are enough signatures to vote to put term limits on Lincoln City Council members. It's Reagan.

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Where are my Ella fellas at? And are you excited for the Dandelion Tour coming to Lincoln, Nebraska, Pinnacle Bank Arena? I tried to get tickets. They were all sold out. This is a hot show, people. Everybody loves some Ella.

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11: Partly to mostly cloudy skies expected into your Friday evening here in the capital city. Look for temperatures to cool back into the lower to middle 70s by 10 o'clock tonight. Expected to be a humid evening as well, with dew points hanging out around 70. We will see a chance for maybe some isolated to scattered showers and thunderstorms moving through the area through your Friday evening, with an isolated strong to severe storm possible. Likely better chances during the overnight hours. From the 1011 Severe Weather Center, I'm meteorologist Bill Rentschler.
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You're listening to Froggy 98. Let me tell you why I am loving life again. First day of school. I know I've said it a couple times, but it's just so exciting to be back on campus. Last year, senior year, back in the routine with all my friends. One might say that I am loving

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Looks like we're in a severe thunderstorm watch this evening. A lot of crazy weather has been coming down on top of us lately. Typhoon rain, monsoon rain, a lot of oon rains. Kind of the worst rain. The rain that you don't want is the oon.

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0: 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Hey, coming up in 14 minutes, it's Co-Wet. Yeah, but I'm not done there. Coming up even sooner, it's Luke Combs.
1: Well, I'd probably miss the leaves. No money came by days like these.
0: That's right, all kinds of great stuff right here on Froggy 98. When you were tuning in, you were getting today's best country, and as regular listeners of Froggy 98 know, this is an experience. Your pal Brian is here with you on a Monday night, listening in and riding shotgun. We've been having a good time hanging out tonight. At least I've had a wonderful time. Got some great stuff queued up and still coming your way, just like this one. It's Rod.

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7: Partly to mostly cloudy skies expected into your Friday evening here in the capital city. Look for temperatures to cool back into the lower to middle 70s by 10 o'clock tonight. Expected to be a humid evening as well, with dew points hanging out around 70. We will see a chance for maybe some isolated to scattered showers and thunderstorms moving through the area through your Friday evening, with an isolated strong to severe storm possible. Likely better chances during the overnight hours. From the 1011 Severe Weather Center, I'm meteorologist Bill Rentschler.
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1: 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Some interesting new news from the Lincoln Police Department. Authorities have developed a new lead on the oldest unsolved missing persons case in Lincoln. That's right, Regina Boss. They've got a new lead at LPD. It's Froggy 98. It's 9 o'clock.

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Lately, I have just had a hankering for corn dogs, funnel cake, fried Snickers, all kinds of great stuff. 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I've got a chance for you to win some gate admission tickets to the Nebraska

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listening to Froggy 98, and it is a Monday night. Your pal Brian is here with you, riding shotgun and listening. And I tell you what, it has just been a rip-roaring time getting to hang out with you this evening. A real hootenanny, but it is late past my bedtime, and my mom is here to pick me up, so I am signing off for the night. Don't worry, got some great stuff still coming your way, just like this one up next. It's Ella.

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KFGE, Milford, Lincoln.

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1: Hayden, do you know how many legs a spider has?
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3: Oh.
1: Got another smart one.
3: I'll be honest, I didn't know that. I couldn't
1: decide
3: if it was
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3: Six or eight. I really wasn't sure.
1: Hayden, can you name a planet other than the one we live on?
2: Mars.
3: The planet we live on, is that what you said?
1: I said other than the planet.
3: Oh,
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3: I think so.
1: She's really smart. Hayden, can you name a president?
2: Trump.
1: I don't know who Mama's voting for. Yes, that is correct as well. Finally, what does your mom yell when she's mad?
2: Go to your room.
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1: Partly to mostly cloudy skies expected into your Friday evening here in the capital city. Look for temperatures to cool back into the lower to middle 70s by 10 o'clock tonight. Expected to be a humid evening as well, with dew points hanging out around 70. We will see a chance for maybe some isolated to scattered showers and thunderstorms moving through the area through your Friday evening, with an isolated strong to severe storm possible. Likely better chances during the overnight hours. From the 1011 Severe Weather Center, I'm meteorologist Bill Rentschler.
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0: gloves are off. But Froggy still has Gary and Johanna.
1: Oh, gosh. David. David, who do you want us to be? What do you need? What do you want? What do you want from us? What would make you laugh? What would make you happy?
2: Who are you guys? Who are you, David? You don't even have a face. You know what I mean? He's one of them.
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0: Bobby knows you want more of Gary and Johanna.
1: Hi, Amy. This is Gary
2: Bear
1: and Johanna.
2: Bear. Yes.
3: But, Amy, here's the real conversation, though.
2: Yes.
3: I didn't take the day off, and I proved that it can be done.
2: And can you reflect back on that day, and how productive were you in that day?
3: It was hilarious.
1: Oh, God, I love this
3: It
1: moment.
3: Was hilarious. This guy's not any more productive than from the time he's on the show, okay? He'll be...
1: I don't need all that laughter, Amy.
0: Wake up with Gary and Johanna, and go to bed with Gary and Johanna. Wait.

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1: Here's a reminder to wake up to Gary and Johanna in the morning.
2: Oh, my gosh. Gary, this is...
3: No, I'm not done doing this. Not another pee one. No. No. I'm not going to be the pee guy. No, I'm not going to. I'm done sharing stories with you.
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0: Cams are off. 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
2: Urquhart Castle. Go look at that thing. We'll be not impressed. It's like rubble. And my mom was telling people about it. Like, we would go to this place. It's like, we have a castle after our family. I'm like, what? Mom, don't.
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1: Mostly cloudy skies tonight. We'll be awaiting showers and perhaps some embedded weak storms to be here by the morning commute, moving in from the north. Morning temperatures will start in the low 60s and seasonal, and yet more afternoon sun is planned for us so that we warm into the lower 80s for a high on Monday with more humidity. From the 10-11 Severe Weather Center, I'm meteorologist Jessica Blum.
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1: Mostly cloudy skies tonight. We'll be awaiting showers and perhaps some embedded weak storms to be here by the morning commute, moving in from the north. Morning temperatures will start in the low 60s and seasonal, and yet more afternoon sun is planned for us so that we warm into the lower 80s for a high on Monday with more humidity. From the 10-11 Severe Weather Center, I'm meteorologist Jessica Blum.
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1: Mostly cloudy skies tonight. We'll be awaiting showers and perhaps some embedded weak storms to be here by the morning commute, moving in from the north. Morning temperatures will start in the low 60s and seasonal, and yet more afternoon sun is planned for us so that we warm into the lower 80s for a high on Monday with more humidity. From the 1011 Severe Weather Center, I'm meteorologist Jessica Blum.
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1: Mostly cloudy skies tonight. We'll be awaiting showers and perhaps some embedded weak storms to be here by the morning commute, moving in from the north. Morning temperatures will start in the low 60s and seasonal, and yet more afternoon sun is planned for us so that we warm into the lower 80s for a high on Monday with more humidity. From the 10-11 Severe Weather Center, I'm meteorologist Jessica.

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1: Mostly cloudy skies tonight. We'll be awaiting showers and perhaps some embedded weak storms to be here by the morning commute, moving in from the north. Morning temperatures will start in the low 60s and seasonal, and yet more afternoon sun is planned for us so that we warm into the lower 80s for a high on Monday with more humidity. From the 10-11 Severe Weather Center, I'm meteorologist Jessica Blum.
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1: 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Okay. 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
2: He was born to do this.
0: Yeah. Gary and Johanna.
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11: Mostly cloudy this morning with a 30% chance of showers and thunderstorms. Temperature rising into the upper 70s by noon. This afternoon, mostly sunny to partly cloudy with a high temperature in the low 80s. Tonight, partly to mostly cloudy with a low in the mid-60s. From the 1011 Severe Weather Center, I'm meteorologist Brandon Rector.
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1: Something. 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
1: 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All right.
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Froggy ruined a couple iPhones on that one. But hey, it was all in the name of science. Kind of.

0: cams are off. But Froggy still has Gary and Johanna.
1: How you doing, bud? You feeling sick?
2: Yeah.
1: What's wrong?
2: I just go poop inside. It was a big potty.
1: You poop bad?
2: Yeah, big potty.
1: Big potty?
2: Yeah.
1: Yeah. Do you puke, too? Come out of your mouth?
2: Yeah, I come out of my mouth.
1: And your butt?
2: Yeah.
1: Both?
2: Yeah.
1: Which one is worse? Mouth or butt? Which one?
2: Butt.
1: Butt is worse. 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

0: Good morning, 624. 69 right now, high today of 85. Coming up a little bit later this morning, Why Am I Still Single? Our feature. We already got a girl wanting to meet him right out of the gate.
1: Do we?
0: Yeah. Yeah, you never know. It's somebody texted in.
1: Oh.
0: And I think they said something like, sure, I'll meet him. Sure, I'll meet. Daniel is his name, right?
1: Yeah.
0: Trying to find out some more information. No, it's not, but you never know.
1: You got me all excited.
0: Well, I wouldn't get too excited.
1: Yeah.
0: Until we get a photo and something about him.
1: Yeah, you got me excited and then unexcited all in, like, the same sentence.
0: Well, we'll get you going again, probably. Daniel's going to be on a little bit later.
1: I need your help, man.
0: Why?
1: I'm not feeling great, and I got to leave early this week, so
0: yeah,
1: you might have to be a little more helpful on the Why Am I Still Single this week.
0: Okay, well, I guess whatever we have to do, we'll get it done.
1: Okay.
0: When are you leaving? We haven't even talked about that. I don't think anybody even knows what you're talking about. Yeah, you're not here for a while.
1: Just for a couple days.
0: Three? I don't know what that is, a couple or not, but yeah. End of this week, first part of next week, Corey will be in. We'll do bro show. I don't know if I've done a Why Am I Still Single with him. I probably have.
1: Yeah, you have.
0: Have I?
1: Uh-huh.
0: Okay, well.
1: I think it goes really well.
0: Yeah, whatever.
1: I'm not being sarcastic. I know that sounded a little sarcastic.
0: Yeah, a little bit. I get it. You're on vacation. You don't even want to think about it. I wouldn't either.
1: I know, but why am I still single? I'm always curious when I'm gone and to see how the Why Am I Still Singles go.
0: Uh-huh. I'll be curious, too. Daniel will join the show a little bit later this morning. So, ladies, I didn't really read anything. I saw that he was posted in
1: he's
0: some
1: young,
0: of the pictures.
1: Young man. I'm kind of excited. We haven't had one this young before.
0: Yeah.
1: It's so funny. Every time I post anyone who's younger than, I don't even know, 40, people, there's always comments that are like, you're supposed to be single.
0: Right.
1: Well, maybe he wants to find someone at 24, okay?
0: Yeah, and we don't like the name of it, okay? Why am I still single? We're not fans of the name of
1: the thing. I don't need you answering the question. It's just the name, okay?
0: We got some Hardy tickets, too. We're going to give you a chance to win coming to the Nebraska State Fair. Speaking of giving away stuff, today is the deadline for something big, $5,000. I think today's the deadline. We'll tell you all about how you can win that money when we come back in just a few minutes.
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14: This is the Bryant Air Conditioning, Heating, Electrical, and Plumbing Froggy Forecast.
15: Mostly cloudy this morning with a 30% chance of showers and thunderstorms. Temperature rising into the upper 70s by noon. This afternoon, mostly sunny to partly cloudy with a high temperature in the low 80s. Tonight, partly to mostly cloudy with a low in the mid-60s. From the 1011 Severe Weather Center, I'm meteorologist Brandon Rector.
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0: 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We're giving you a chance to win $5,000. 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So as you go through your closet and you start looking at clothes, what do you got for Fridays at work? 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Or get you a corn head or whatever. 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But you can't do that, I mean, and have us pay for it unless you go sign up. So make sure to go to our website and do that today, or you won't be in. The winners will be announced really soon. Again, it's our Big Red Blowout, and you can do that at froggy981.com. I've kind of abandoned Eric Crouch.
1: Yeah.
0: I need to get back on it.
1: No, abandoned.
0: And I think it may be some good content while you're on vacation with me and Corey. Bro show action.
1: Please, of all people, please do not put him onto this. He will do something weird. And he's on my list right now.
0: I wonder if we can get a helmet. I saw there's a Nebraska helmet back there still. Remember that time?
1: Yeah, but now it's getting weird. Corey took it and got some weird signatures on
0: it. Oh, he did? Can we get him off of
1: there? There's like artists. If I was a football player, I'd be like, why is this random artist signing the same thing I'm signing? You know what I mean?
0: Uh-huh. I think we scrub them off. And then we get Eric to sign whatever's on there. We don't know who's on there anywhere. Some obscure artists, come on. Get them off.
1: That's what I'm saying. Okay, scrub those off. But I think Eric would need his own helmet. Just with his signature.
0: He wouldn't know that they're scrubbed off. We polish it up good.
1: You're gonna scrub all of them off? I think there are some good football players on there.
0: Oh, there are.
1: I wonder if his is on there. I don't know.
0: No,
1: I don't think it is. Well, we did the signing at the UNL Bookstore. Do you remember that? That's how I met him.
0: No, I know. Were people bringing helmets in and stuff?
1: Yeah. Yeah, I don't know if anybody here did, but I know Robin was there and she got some stuff signed. I embarrassingly got some stuff signed, but I had someone else take it through the line so he didn't know it was for me.
0: Oh, that's really embarrassing.
1: It's not embarrassing because he doesn't know. It wasn't for me. It's for my brother. My brother grew up when he was like 90s Huskers was like his life.
0: Who did you have go through the line? And did you act like you didn't know him?
1: I think I made Stuart do it. Yeah.
0: Yeah, he had to act like he didn't know what he was signing.
1: I was like, I'll just set these here for you, Stuart. You're welcome.
0: Did he say to your brother?
1: No. Just signatures. I'm not that weird. Just a little weird.
0: Well, Johanna and Eric Crouch are Instagram buds. And I followed him thinking, well, just a little experiment because you followed him 3 days later. Guess what? Bing.
1: Less
0: notification.
1: Than that, it was like two. Okay. It was like one and a half.
0: Got to follow right back. I'm sitting on red or whatever. I don't know what you call it, but I ain't got no follow back. And it's been, I don't know how long it's been now, 2 weeks probably.
1: Well, it's about to get real embarrassing for me now. Okay. Because I wore that Eric Crouch jersey for our Husker pictures.
0: Yeah.
1: He's going to be like, people are going to tell him, if people hear this that know him, they're going to be like, there is this girl.
0: Cleat chaser.
1: Won't shut her mouth. Mind you, she's married.
0: All right. Well, so is he.
1: I know.
0: But he's not
1: doing
0: anything wrong. He's not crossing any boundaries.
1: I'm the one who looks like the weirdo right now. Can't I just be a big fan? Okay. I'm just a big fan.
0: Yeah. I suppose, if that's what you call it.
1: I am. I'm a big fan.
0: You are. Who's not? He's a great guy, and he's a great quarterback.
1: He's a great... You know what? It's the football stuff didn't even sell me. I just think he's a really good guy.
0: Yeah. Just so happens he's a Heisman Trophy winner.
1: Yeah, that's cool, I guess.
0: Well, if you want to win, if you want to go to a game and have us pay for it, and you won $5,000 and that $500 from the UNO bookstore with Urban Maskey in the UNO bookstore. 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

0: Della Langley, Choosing Texas, number one song in the country. Do you know how many weeks it's been number one? Are you aware of what she's doing?
1: No.
0: To the records?
1: Tell me.
0: Well, it's been on, it's been number one for the longest stretch of any song in the history, dating back to when they first started doing this, I guess, back in 1958.
1: Oh my gosh.
0: Not counting holiday songs. Holiday songs.
1: Like Mariah Carey's.
0: Yeah, that's the number one.
1: Yeah.
0: So Mariah Carey, All I Want for Christmas Is You, that was number one for 22 straight weeks. And Choosing Texas by Ella Langley is at 19. So can she make it another 3 weeks and surpass or tie Mariah Carey? I mean, I don't know. The song has been out for a long time.
1: I know. I hear it all the time, everywhere. It's on every radio station.
0: Yeah.
1: Which is crazy to me, the crossover. Who held the record before?
0: That is crazy, because I'm looking at it. This doesn't even make sense. Like, I want to say this isn't even accurate.
1: Michael Jackson.
0: Shaboozy.
1: What?
0: Yeah.
1: Of
0: it was
1: all
0: number
1: time?
0: One for nine. No, that was number one for 19 weeks, and then "Old Town Road" by Lil Nas X.
1: None of them are pop songs.
0: Well, isn't Lil Nas? What's he?
1: Lil Nas X, but that "Old Town Road" was like country.
0: Morgan Wallen was.
1: Okay, are you on a country list?
0: Lil Nas is not country.
1: "Old Town Road" was.
0: Am I on a country?
1: I'm going to take my horse to the old town road. Hang on. Keep going down the list.
0: Just let me read it first. Ella Langley's Choosing Texas archives the 19th week at number one on the Billboard Hot 100. That's all of them.
1: Yeah, it is.
0: Tying for the longest run ever atop the chart among non-holiday songs. It first became number one back in February, and still number one. I don't know. What is the deal with the country songs?
1: They are. You're right.
0: And then, here's Mariah Carey and Boyz II Men. This was in 1995, 1996. They were number one for 16 weeks. It's just country. I don't know.
1: Wow. Look at us. Yeah. Well, right now, if Ella Langley is at 19 weeks, she's tied with Shaboozy.
0: That's right. Yeah, she's tied. I was not telling the truth. She's not number one. She's tied.
1: She's tied.
0: But you're still on the podium for number one.
1: That's true. You have to share with someone.
0: You don't have to say tied for co-champions. No, number one.
1: No, so, yeah. But if you're both standing on the podium, everybody knows.
0: Right.
1: Huh.
0: Hopefully she'll beat Mariah Carey.
1: Well, she got to beat Shaboozy first. She got to go one more week.
0: She going to beat Shaboozy. Come on. She got another weekend. I hope so.
1: That's crazy.
0: Isn't it? She's on fire. She's going to be here, too. She'll be here in October, and we got something really cool planned for that for you.
1: Yeah.
0: So we can't get into any of those details, but if you keep listening as that show approaches, we'll be able to fill you in. We're going to come back here in just a few minutes. We'll get into Why Am I Still Single, Sauter Hamid Jewelers. We have a new feature this week. His name is Daniel. So he'll be joining the show. We'll be talking all about him for Thursday's Why Am I Still Single with Sauter Hamid Jewelers next.
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0: We're going to have Daniel on the air with us in just a few minutes. He's our feature this week with Why Am I Still Single with Sauter Heyman Jewelers. I was just looking over his profile that is on Facebook, Froggy981, if you want to go see him. He is 24. He's in the service industry, manages a couple of different restaurants. Congrats to him, too. He's lost 30 pounds. He's on a weight loss journey. Looks great. Looking for maybe his gym partner. A little bit about him. He's very spontaneous and funny. You have to see for yourself. That's some pressure. I have a lot of stories, but also I want to hear all of yours. And then the ladies, they start piling in on the comments, really kind of backing how great of a guy he is. There must be friends of his, would be my guess. Probably already taken, but not like they're like regretful in their own decision, like they wish they had themselves a Daniel.
1: Maybe.
0: Could be.
1: When I first did it, it auto-corrected his name to Daniela.
0: I saw that.
1: Yeah.
0: I saw that.
1: Interesting.
0: How have your conversations been with him, and where did we get him?
1: I don't know where I got him. I had him in our messages. I must have found him on a post somewhere, and I'd asked him in weeks past if he wanted to be on, and he's like, yeah. And then he sent me a bunch of pictures, but he never sent me a bio. So then when our guy from last week decided not to do it, I said, hey, man, you want to do it this week? And he was like, yeah.
0: We got to lose, 24. You know, I don't know where he works, where he manages. Do you know any of that? I don't know if he'll tell us. But
1: no, I don't know.
0: The reason I say that is, I would assume at 24, I mean, is he seeing a lot of young girls coming into the places that he's managing?
1: Good question.
0: And is he just that much of a professional that he doesn't cross that line? That would be hard to do.
1: What do you mean?
0: If you're single and you're a manager, you know what I mean? Calling the shots around this place. In my mind, it's some type of restaurant or bar that he's managing. I have no idea.
1: Really?
0: But then you get a girl come in, you know that she matches everything that you're looking for.
1: He says a couple of restaurants.
0: He said restaurants?
1: Yeah. Work in the service industry managing a couple of restaurants.
0: Yeah, okay.
1: That has me occupied most of the week.
0: Yeah, but it ain't working out there for him.
1: When you manage a restaurant, though, that is a busy lifestyle.
0: Somebody still can't catch your eye?
1: Well, it doesn't mean that they don't catch your eye, but I think the people that would be catching your eye is the people that you're managing, which is definitely a no-no.
0: No. No. You got to stay away from them.
1: Oh, okay. You're saying, like, no, not a no-no.
0: No, yes, and no, no.
1: You had a manager come after you when you worked in a restaurant?
0: You got to be careful. That's fast food. I don't know that he's managing two fast food joints, but maybe he is. It's a different animal, man.
1: Yeah, for sure.
0: Well, I'm excited to meet him. And
1: yeah,
0: then,
1: me too.
0: Yeah, so ladies, if you're, I don't know how old he'll go. We have no idea what he's looking for, really, other than what he told us in his post there. But we'll find out all of that and tell him what to expect for Thursday's show. Why Am I Still Single? Sauter Heyman Jewelers. Our feature for the week, Daniel, will be joining us next.
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6: This is the Bryant Air Conditioning, Heating, Electrical, and Plumbing Froggy Forecast.
14: Mostly cloudy this morning with a 30% chance of showers and thunderstorms. Temperature rising into the upper 70s by noon. This afternoon, mostly sunny to partly cloudy with a high temperature in the low 80s. Tonight, partly to mostly cloudy with a low in the mid-60s. From the 1011 Severe Weather Center, I'm meteorologist Brandon Rector.
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3: Here we go. Why am I still single? Sauter Heyman Jewelers on Thursday. We got new meat. His name is Daniel. Daniel 24. Daniel is a manager of a couple of different restaurants in town. Motivated guy looking for his girl. And we are ready to meet him. Let's go ahead and welcome Daniel to the show. He'll be back here on Thursday, blindfolded. I don't know if he knows that yet. Okay. Go ahead and get that out of the way. Daniel, do you know you're going to be blindfolded on Thursday?
4: I know that.
3: Uh-oh.
5: We're having a hard time hearing you. Yeah, maybe
3: this happens sometimes.
5: Out.
3: Yeah. There we go. I think that's already better.
4: What about now? Can you hear me
3: yeah,
4: better?
3: Yeah, it's perfect. Yeah.
5: Oh, yeah. Right.
4: Cool. Perfect.
3: You cool with the blindfold on Thursday?
4: Sure. I got a choice, do I?
5: No,
3: not
5: don't.
3: Really. It's part of the deal. But it's briefly, it's just a little gimmick, kind of, but not really. This the blind date part where you'll have a blindfold on. You can't see,
4: nice.
3: You know, the girl. And then you'll be able to take it off, though, before you decide if you want to exchange information.
4: All right. Hell yeah.
3: So let's just start here. Where are you? Are you in Lincoln? What do you do? Tell us a little bit about yourself.
4: So, actually, well, I'm in Hickman. I live in Hickman.
3: Okay.
4: I work at, you know, like I said, a couple of restaurants. We have a restaurant in Hickman called Hacienda El Disco. And then Hacienda Real down at South Point.
3: Okay.
4: In Lincoln. So, I manage both of those.
5: No way.
4: So, if you guys know about them.
5: Yeah.
4: Yeah.
3: That's exciting. How long have you been doing that?
4: Oh, a long time, I guess.
3: Yeah.
4: It's my family's restaurant, so basically I've been in the business since a little kid.
5: That's awesome.
3: So you went from what, like cleaning tables to now running the joint?
4: Kind of, basically.
3: Wow.
5: That's awesome.
3: Okay, so that's where most of your time is spent, is work, probably.
4: Yeah. 6 days of the week.
5: Do you guys have the mushroom salsa at yours?
4: Is that mushroom salsa?
5: No, it must be a different one. No.
4: It must be somewhere else. I don't know where.
5: I'll figure it out and tell you, but you should get on that train. It's good. It's really good.
4: I'll have to go find it and try it. So,
3: Daniel, you are single. How long have you been single?
4: Oh, geez. It's been like 2 or 3 years now, I would say.
3: So a couple of years back, you were in a what? Were you in a serious relationship? Or were you just dating?
4: Relationship for, I think, 6 months or so.
3: Okay.
4: Didn't go that well, so.
5: Yeah.
3: No.
4: Yeah.
3: Okay. Well, what are you looking for? What kind of girl are you looking for?
4: Honestly, I'm looking for someone that can, like, deal with my crazy work schedule.
5: Yeah.
4: Long hours, all that. Someone that's, like, cool with going out or staying in or doing whatever, like, spontaneous. Like we can, like, oh, let's do this right now or do that or whatever. Just someone that would add to my piece and not detract from it. That's my main point, honestly.
3: Right.
4: Like, I would rather have, like, hey, we're chill. I want to be, what do you want to say? Like, just someone that I can hang out with, get a life partner that would add to my piece, kind of help me out. We can help each other out, you know?
5: Yeah.
3: Mm-hmm.
4: Like, be our rock, I guess.
3: Where are you finding girls right now? Like, are you doing the apps and stuff?
4: Doing the apps, yeah, I guess. Yeah, doing the apps. Not really at work.
3: We hear that a lot.
4: Not at work. Well, especially down in Hickman. There's not really people my age around here, so.
3: It's an older community.
5: Yeah.
4: Yeah. But, I don't know. Lincoln's right there, so.
3: Sure. So, you're 24. What's your range?
4: I'll go up to 30, I guess. Maybe more. It just depends if they're a good person or not, you know?
5: Yeah.
4: I'd rather not go underneath 21, though, but.
3: Yeah, we won't go under 21 for you.
4: Okay.
3: Don't worry about that.
4: Yeah. Honestly, it's just like, if it's a good fit, it's a good fit.
3: I was looking, have you looked at the post already? With some of the comments on there? There's a lot of, you know, those, you have some really good friends, like girls that are like backing you up. Like, this dude is a great guy and he deserves a great girl. And so you've made an impression on a lot of people. It's got to make you feel good.
4: Yes. Yeah. I've read all of those. I'm like, there are a lot of my friends, some of our customers or friends and customers.
3: Oh yeah.
4: The restaurant. So they're all invested in this too.
5: Love it.
4: I bet a lot of them are watching right now. So
3: great.
5: I love it. Good.
3: Yeah, that's great. Well, we're real excited to have you on the show again on Thursday. You'll come back and you'll be blindfolded for a little bit, and then you'll take it off and decide if you want to exchange information. And just kind of go into this knowing that it's really kind of light and loose. And if you want to exchange information, then do it. If you don't, then don't. Like last week, they didn't exchange information. It's not. Don't feel forced into doing anything that you don't want to do. So. But we'll hopefully have a really, really good girl on here for you to meet on Thursday.
4: If it happens, it happens, as I say.
3: Okay.
4: Whatever. That's awesome.
3: Johanna, is there anything else that we need from Daniel?
5: No. Now that he knows about the blindfold and he's kind of got, I think we're good. Yeah.
3: Hey, I wanted to say also congratulations on that. You mentioned it in your post, the weight loss. I know you're really serious about that. Lost 30 pounds and still in the gym. That takes a lot of dedication, and I'm sure you feel that you're feeling it every day, how that can not only help you physically but mentally. And you had mentioned maybe even getting a gym partner, which would be kind of fun.
4: That would be fun. Yeah.
3: Appreciate it.
4: Thank you. It's been a lot of grinding, so
3: absolutely
5: good.
4: It's nonstop.
3: Yeah. Well, it was great meeting you, man. We'll see you here in a couple of days. Okay.
4: Hey, nice seeing you guys and appreciate everything.
3: Okay.
4: We'll see you on Thursday.
3: Okay, that's Daniel, our feature for Thursday's Why Am I Still Single with Sauter Heyman Jewelers. Ladies, if you want to meet him, you got to text the show, a photo of you and something about you to 474-FROG. You can also message us on any of the social media platforms that we're on. And you could be his match for Thursday's show, Why Am I Still Single?
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12: So far, so good. Most traffic continues to move well. No reported accidents or major delays. We do have several construction projects we'll want to keep in mind. South Street, 49th to Codner, water main install, westbound lane closures. Part of that water main install is South 48, Codner to Sumner, southbound lane closure. And South 48, Normal to South Street, remains closed for that water main work. Do watch your speed in our school zones, neighborhoods, and near any school buses. 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
20: Mostly cloudy this morning with a 30% chance of showers and thunderstorms. Temperature rising into the upper 70s by noon. This afternoon, mostly sunny to partly cloudy with a high temperature in the low 80s. Tonight, partly to mostly cloudy with a low in the mid-60s. From the 1011 Severe Weather Center, I'm meteorologist Brandon Rector.
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5: We got Hardy tickets coming to the Nebraska State Fair. They're yours. If you call the show and play our game, potentially. Just by getting on the air and playing, you'll have a chance to win. The number's 474-FROG. We want to know what you do for work. This is where you give us three clues. Seductive ones. Just have a little fun with it. And then we try to figure out what it is. Even if we don't figure it out, or we do figure it out, it doesn't matter. Just by playing the game, you'll have a chance to go see Hardy. Our number's 474-FROG. What's interesting about what we do every day is you figure you're talking to a certain kind of person. In my head, it's blue collar, because that's kind of how I am.
6: No, you are not.
5: You feel like I relate to the common man. I relate to the common man.
6: No, you do not. You have a spa at your house.
5: We don't need to get into my personal stuff.
6: I'm just saying, that is not blue collar.
5: Soul to soul? Soul
6: to
5: soul?
6: My husband actually works a blue collar job. I think that I'm a little bit of an expert.
5: You don't think I relate with your husband?
6: No.
5: Whatever. I lived in the warehouse, in the break room, sweating. Can't leave till the job is done.
6: You in the break room makes sense to me. That computes.
5: Why? Well, because I had to fill the vending machine with sodas. I did. I used to, that's part of my job, too.
6: Is that what they had you do?
5: Sometimes, because my parents owned the business.
6: Aww.
5: But there was no favors coming my way. Nope, I even got fired by my stepdad one time.
6: True blue collar, you should have taken over the business.
5: He wanted me to. I said, nope, this ain't for me. So that's who I think we're talking to, or who's listening.
6: No, we got all sorts.
5: Yeah, we've had a lot of, we've had doctors. We've had people, all kinds of different people in the medical field. Blue collar, yeah. Farmers, yes. Everything in between.
6: Dominatrix.
5: Yep, even on the outskirts. Whatever you got to do to make a living, I suppose.
6: Balloon artist. Had them all.
5: Right, so what are we going to get today? We're going to find out when we come back. Our number again to call to play is 474-FROG. You give us three clues. We guess what you do for work, and we bond right here on the air. And you could win tickets to Hardy. So call the show now, and good luck.
6: Did what? You say how they're supposed to say it?
5: Seductively?
6: Did you? Yeah, clarify it.
5: You clarify it.
6: Well, they never get it right.
5: Well, clarify.
6: Salacious, like innuendos.
5: Uh-huh. Have a little fun with
6: it. Have a little fun with it.
5: Yeah. It's important to say. If not, it'll just be like...
6: boring.
5: You're right. We'll see what we get when we come back. Again, the number's 474-FROG. Call the show right now.
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12: All directions continue to move fairly well. No reported accidents or major delays. A few volume slowdowns. We do have several construction projects. Keep in mind, Vine Street, 66th to 70th. That is closed for street improvements. The detour, 66th to O Street. Work continues on Highway 77 or the Homestead Expressway at Warlick Boulevard, West Denton Road, an overpass project with lane shifts and lane closures. And Old Cheney Road, 27th to the Knolls, westbound is closed for water main repair. Eastbound, 25th to Knolls, lane closure for that water main repair. Do watch your speed in our school zones, neighborhoods, and near any school buses. If you see a trouble spot, call the traffic hotline, 402-479-1414. That's another check of your time saver traffic.
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3: Party tickets for you this morning coming to the Nebraska State Fair, 474-FROG. That's our number. Call and play What Do You Do for Work. Give us three clues. Have fun with them. Make them, how would you like to describe it?
4: Sexy.
3: Even though it's not, probably, or it could be. Lucretia is on hold. Let's go ahead and welcome Lucretia to the show. Good morning, Lucretia. Are you there?
5: I am. How are you?
3: Good. Thanks for listening. You're live on the air. We're ready for the clues. You want to hit us with the first one?
5: Yes. So I travel all over the United States.
4: Hot.
3: Clue two?
5: I became more important after COVID.
3: After COVID?
5: Yeah.
3: And the last clue?
5: So I'm exhausted when I get off work.
3: I mean, got to be a nurse of some sort, right?
5: Yeah, of some sort.
3: Traveling nurse?
5: Oh, you got me.
4: Oh.
3: How long have you been doing that, Lucretia?
5: I have been a nurse 23 years.
4: Wow.
5: I have been traveling 7.5.
3: Oh, boy.
4: That's crazy. You know what? Those travel nurses get down.
3: Get down in what way?
4: They get down. Because I lived at a house one time where they would rent out, the guy would rent out rooms. And one time, a couple of nurses came and stayed. And them girls could party.
3: Really?
4: Oh, yeah.
5: For
4: nurses
5: sure, for sure.
4: By day, crazy girls by night. They
3: Lucretia?
4: Ate my cookies I made.
3: They ate your cookie and the munchies.
4: They had the munchies after the bar.
3: Do you just travel within the state? Because there's traveling nurses that travel the United States.
5: No, I've been to Idaho, New Jersey.
3: Yeah.
5: I just came back from Washington. I'm actually working in Nebraska right now.
3: Oh, you're not from here originally. Where are you from, Lucretia?
5: I am from Oklahoma.
4: Oh, my goodness.
3: Can't hear it. There's no twang to you. Where'd it go?
5: I guess because I've been all over the United States my whole life, so.
3: Yeah.
4: That's crazy.
5: It depends on different words I say different ways. You can kind of catch it here and there.
3: Well, yeah.
4: Welcome to Nebraska.
3: Well, hopefully you're enjoying it here. Thank you for calling and playing our game. Can you text your name to the number that you called, and we'll get you in to win the tickets to see Hardy at the Nebraska State Fair?
5: Absolutely. Thank you so much.
4: Yeah,
3: all right, you bet.
4: Bye.
3: Take care.
4: That was cool. She's from somewhere else. I guess I can't give her a hard time for not being sexy on that one.
3: No. She don't know us well enough. Let's bring Rebecca on the show. Hey, Rebecca.
6: Hello.
3: Hey.
6: Hi.
3: Hi. You ready?
6: Hi. Yes.
3: We're ready for you. We're live on the radio.
6: Okay.
3: Go ahead and give us the first clue.
6: Yes. I am very active.
4: No. Okay.
6: Lots of, physical activity.
4: Okay.
3: Clue two.
6: Okay. I get to do lots of different moves.
4: Mmm. Okay.
6: And I deal with a lot of children.
4: Children. Oh, the children throw me off. I was going to say, Pilates instructor or something.
3: I was going to say gymnast.
4: Children, and she moves a lot. You're going to say...
3: Children.
4: There's children involved.
3: I know.
4: Physical activity. She's a PE teacher.
3: No.
4: Oh.
6: Nope.
3: I think she runs some type of gymnastics school or something.
4: Ooh.
6: Close.
3: Cheer.
4: Dance class.
6: Close. Dance instructor, yes.
3: You're a dance instructor?
6: Yes.
3: How old are the girls?
6: My youngest class is 2, and then I think my oldest girls are middle school, high school age, so.
4: Would you take a 34-year-old?
3: They can't dance.
4: That can't dance, but always wanted to learn hip-hop.
6: That would be so fun.
4: I want to learn so bad, but I've tried via YouTube videos, and it is not pretty.
3: Rebecca, what do you do when you see a student that can't dance? but they pay, you know, for your service. Can they dance at some point? Can you help them dance? Can anybody dance?
4: No.
6: Yes.
4: No. That's a no.
6: You're having fun.
3: Yeah, just
4: As long as you're having fun.
3: Well, thank you for listening to us, Rebecca. We really do appreciate that. And if you could, just text your name to the same number that you called, and we'll get you to win tickets, okay?
6: Thank you so much.
3: All right.
4: Bye.
3: Thank you. Okay, now we got Shane. Let's bring Shane. Welcome him to the show. Good morning, Shane. You're live on the air. How you doing, man?
0: Good. How are you?
3: Good. Let's go ahead and hit us with these three clues, buddy. What do you do for work? Clue number one.
0: First one is, I used to work with your wife.
4: Oh, whoa.
3: Clue number two.
0: Number two is, I drive on the left side of my vehicle. Or on the right side of my vehicle.
4: Mailman. Okay.
3: Clue number three.
0: And I drive around town all day.
3: He's on the right side would make you think post office, but...
4: But works with your... You should know because you used to work with your
3: Well,
4: wife.
3: I know. Clean he's public street. Works. Public... Cleaning streets? They're not on the right side.
4: I don't know.
3: I bet right side. Is he painting the street? I don't know where they sit in those... Potholes or something?
4: Street painter?
3: He's a street maintenance guy. For sure.
4: Street maintenance.
3: Yeah.
4: Well, can we just say that?
3: Yeah, I think we can say that. That's what you do, isn't it, Shane?
0: It is street maintenance, but I run a street sweeper.
3: Oh, Johanna was right. It is. You're sweeping from the right side? You drive on the right side?
0: We do.
3: I've never been in one of those rigs.
4: I knew it.
3: Huh.
4: I knew it, because I'm always fascinated by it when I'm around them.
3: Yeah, how long have you been cleaning the streets?
0: 22 years.
3: What is the dirtiest part of town to clean?
0: All of it.
3: All right, Shane, if you can, go ahead and text your name to the number that you called, and we'll get you in to win the tickets to Hardy, okay?
0: All righty. Thank you, guys.
3: All right, buddy. Bye. Thank you for listening. If you want to play 474-FROG, call the show now.
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10: Keep up the good work. Most traffic continues to move well. No reported accidents or major delays. A few volume slowdowns, several construction projects. Keep in mind South 40th, Randolph to O Street, local access only for a water main replacement project. Also, O Street at 40th, eastbound lane closure for water main work. And do keep in mind Rosa Parks Way, 6th to 9th Street. As you come into downtown, eastbound lane closure for building construction. That area can run slow. Continue to watch your speed in our school zones, neighborhoods, and near any school buses. If you see a trouble spot, call the traffic hotline, 402-479-1414. That's another check of your time saver traffic.

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3: We got time for a few more of these. What do you do for work? Three clues could get you into Hardy. Coming to the Nebraska State Fair. We want these to be, have some fun with it if you can. You know, make them kind of salacious, sexy. Even though you may clean the streets of Lincoln, which is what we just had a few moments ago with Shane. Let's welcome Peggy. She's on line two, Johanna. Peggy to the show.
4: I did the wrong one.
3: Okay, now this is Scott. Scott, are you there? We'll get to Peggy in a second. Scott. Scott, are you there?
5: Yep, I'm here.
3: Okay. Clue number one, Scott, go ahead.
5: All right. I put my fingers in holes all day long.
4: That's what I'm talking about. Let's go, Scott.
3: What do you do with clue number two, Scott?
5: I spread and get laid all day long.
4: Okay.
3: And clue number three. What kind of job you put a finger in holes?
4: And spread. Okay. Clue number three.
5: When you spread out, things get very
3: slimy. Want to say that one again?
4: Say it again.
5: When it gets wet out, things get very sloppy.
4: Ooh, he does something with yards.
3: But where are you putting fingers in holes?
4: I don't know. You aerate the yard or
3: you
4: whatever.
3: You stick your finger in the hole after you do it?
4: Sometimes I do. I don't know. I mean, just I don't personally do it.
3: Just because you're curious how deep it went?
4: Because they're such nice holes. They're like just like so clean cut.
3: I can't imagine.
4: Bowling!
3: Oh, okay, now wait a minute. I like it. He's a professional bowler. Wait a minute. So, bowl is the, what's the second clue?
4: He lays them out flat. The pins.
3: The pins. The third clue, when it gets wet, it gets sloppy. What'd he say?
4: I'd be sloppy at a bowling alley if it was wet.
3: Yeah, we say you're a bowler.
5: No, I am not a bowler.
3: You're not, you don't do that for a living, Scott. What do you do, buddy? You're a what?
5: A bricklayer.
4: Bricklayer! Duh.
3: Wow. I've never talked to a bricklayer.
4: Is more exciting.
3: Than a bricklayer? That's art.
4: That is art. I agree.
3: How long you been doing that?
5: Around 30 years, kind of in the family.
3: Yeah. How did you start as a kid? Your dad make you go along? Oh, did we lose him?
4: Scott? I don't know.
3: I'm so curious about
4: that
3: occupation.
4: You're not going to get all your bricklaying questions.
3: Do you know who Jerry Rice is?
4: No.

0: their world.
1: Ooh, Peggy girl.
0: And I put tubes in holes.
2: I was going to say massage girl, but
1: I was too, the but tubes and holes.
2: Don't, Dad, I don't know if anybody's paying for that service.
1: What about like a colonoscopy tech?
2: Oh.
0: No.
1: Oh, she said no already.
2: What would The Rock be, though?
1: Rock the world. Yeah, you could rock someone's world. I mean, I felt rocked when I woke up from that thing.
2: She says no. I'm gonna stick with massage girl.
1: Where's the what's getting holes?
2: A tube in a hole. I don't know.
1: Oil tubes and holes.
2: Does anybody do it back there? Surely not.
1: What? Massage back there with a tube?
2: Well,
1: what? No.
2: For example, when I worked blue collar, we had a guy come in. He was a blue-collar coworker, and he wasn't walking right. And we said, what's wrong? And he said, I went to the chiropractor. And he said, my butt hurts. And we said, well, why does your butt hurt? You went to a chiropractor, he just popped your back, didn't he? He said, no, he had to go back in his backside to straighten him out.
1: He didn't have to go in the backside.
2: That's what his chiropractor did.
1: No way.
2: Yes.
1: That chiropractor needs fired.
2: Are there any chiropractors that are listening? Have you ever done that? I think there's some technique or something.
1: Gone into the backside?
2: Yes. He got in. Oh, he got laughed at so hard in the break room, that blue-collar guy did.
1: There's no way that's a real thing.
2: I'm just saying.
1: I will give you something if a chiropractor messages in right now and tells us that that's a thing. There's no way.
2: I'm going to Google it here in a second. I'll ask AI.
1: No, I want an actual chiropractor to tell me.
2: I think Peggy may be doing that as a service.
1: Peggy, you're a backside chiropractor.
2: No, massager.
0: Oh. No.
2: You're not. What do you do, Peggy?
0: I work at an ethanol plant loading corn oil and truck, load wet feed on trailers, and then I load rail cars.
1: You're loading them?
0: Yeah.
1: Dang, girl.
0: We stick tubes down in the rail car, and so the ethanol flows down in the rail car.
1: Whoa.
2: We were way off.
1: Get it, girl.
2: Way off. What a great job, Peggy. Thank you for listening to us. We really do appreciate that. And if you would, just text your name to this number that you called, and we'll get you in win tickets, okay?
0: Thank you, guys.
2: All right. Thank you, Peggy.
3: KFGE Milford Lincoln from the John Henry's Plumbing, Heating, Air, and Electrical Studio. Froggy 98.

0: Gary and Johanna in the morning.
1: My day starts right
0: now. On Froggy 98.
2: Oh, this is so embarrassing. The 49ers. Do you know who they are?
3: Is it with oil?
2: The San Francisco 49ers.
3: But isn't 49 have something to do with oil?
2: Yes. Yeah. Nah. 49ers oil? I think so.
3: They're red and gold.
2: Yeah. They're the NFL team in California.
3: Yeah.
2: Their owner, he's a billionaire. Got caught in the trailer park in Ohio with what he thought was a prostitute.
3: What?
2: You want to talk about embarrassing? Yeah, he was, I don't know what he was doing in Ohio, probably business or something. And there was a text message, or I don't know how he got caught up in this conversation with who he thought was a call girl.
3: Obviously, he was seeking it out, right?
2: It was a website. He was on a website.
3: Here's my question. Was it, I know he got caught, but like, was it a real lady of the night?
2: No.
3: Or was it was pretend
2: like sting operation. It was a sting operation. Yeah. And I don't know if he was like talking to her on the phone or if it was just through text messages or what, but
3: how are these sting operations? They have a trailer and a trailer park. If I lived in the trailer park, I'd be like, get the fuzz out of here. You know what I mean?
2: Why? If you're in a trailer, you don't care.
3: I'm saying you don't want the cops posting up.
2: Well, they're leaving you alone.
3: One of the trailers?
2: They're leaving you alone. You know what I mean?
3: That's crazy.
2: Yeah, so
3: what's wild about it? The obvious wild thing is that he's a billionaire and you can't just like meet a girl on Raya that wants your money. You know what I mean?
2: It doesn't.
3: You know what Raya
2: any...
3: is?
2: No.
3: Oh, it's like a dating app for rich and famous people. So, it, like, you have to get verified.
2: Yeah, but he doesn't want anybody to know. But now everybody knows.
3: You don't think you could find it? That's crazy.
2: What's crazy to me is, geez, like...
3: Maybe that's why he's a billionaire.
2: $140. It said the average ticket to a 49ers game for one seat is $240.
3: That's crazy.
2: So this man shows up at a trailer park. Probably the only time he's ever been in a trailer park. And he was actually going to go in that trailer? And be with that person? Like,
3: I mean,
2: what?
3: Can
2: what
3: you
2: is
3: deny
2: doing?
3: It if you're not to the point of like.
2: No, because they.
3: Like how can they convict him?
2: Because it's on his phone.
3: Well, it's on
2: they
3: his phone.
2: They traced it. They told him the amount that it was going to cost. Evidently, he knew what he was going there to
3: money
2: get.
3: Money has to exchange hands, though.
2: I don't think it does.
3: Yes, it does.
2: No, I don't think so.
3: That's crazy.
2: Not
3: to
2: in
3: me.
2: The movies,
3: so you can
2: they
3: just
2: don't.
3: Say anything. No, always. I watch these all the time. Usually I watch the murder for hire shows where they like catch people who are trying to hire people to kill someone else, you know? And it's like money has to exchange hands.
2: I'm not sure that's accurate. Because I thought it was only if you discussed a dollar amount, that was it.
3: What if you just, I feel like you can, that's plausible deniability because then you can just say,
2: I was joking. No, no.
3: I was role playing. Well, you could say
2: you
3: that, though.
2: You could do the same thing with the cash. You could pull it out and say, I wasn't really going to give it to you. I was just playing with you.
3: No, it has to exchange hands.
2: No. I don't think you're right on that. Anybody get caught?
3: Well, I'll
2: before?
3: Tell you what. They should listen to me for the laws because that is crazy to me that you can just, like, arrest someone for a text message. That's crazy. Without
2: he was communicating. Well, it's the same thing with, like, child...
3: But technically, he was talking to a police officer. He wasn't even talking to a... You know what I mean? Even then, yeah. He's not, in my head... I'm playing devil's advocate here. I obviously think what he did was wrong.
2: Yeah,
3: but
2: I know.
3: But I'm just saying, technically, he wasn't even talking to a prostitute.
2: What about the one... Who is that one guy when a guy will be talking to an underage girl? He'll go to the girl's house... And then she's like, oh, I'm going to go to the bathroom real quick. And then the other guy, the reporter, comes out. What's his name?
3: Oh, Chris Hansen.
2: Chris Hansen.
3: Yeah.
2: There's, what's that about? I mean, that right there is the same thing as what this 49er guy did.
3: Yeah, but they're pretty,
2: they got caught.
3: And they actually meet up with the who they think is the child.
2: He went to the trailer park to meet up with the prostitute.
3: I know.
2: It's the
3: did they
2: same
3: have like
2: thing.
3: A fake prostitute there that was like, hey, ready for this good
2: I don't,
3: time?
2: Maybe.
3: And then he gives her the money.
2: No,
3: and then
2: I
3: like,
2: don't think he had
3: big.
2: To give her the money.
3: That's crazy.
2: Yeah, I don't think he had to. From what I read was that they just, he's guilty because of the what they found on his phone. And it connected him to the conversation that he had with the sting operator.
3: That's crazy.
2: And now, is he married? Does he have children?
3: I don't know.
2: How embarrassing. It didn't say it in the story, but I mean, I'm sure he probably is.
3: It's like one of the top Google search things.
2: Yeah. A billionaire.
3: He is married, but he filed for divorce. All, not to feel bad for him.
2: You go all on him? You go all on him?
3: Well, he got a divorce. He filed for divorce in May. So maybe the guy's just really lonely.
2: That does make it better, though.
3: Yeah.
2: You know what I mean?
3: As much better as you can make it, but.
2: And his ex-wife is like, see, I told you.
3: Oh,
2: he's a POS.
3: Way too hot for him, too. Dang, dude.
2: Really?
3: Fumbled.
2: I wonder what the trailer park girl looked like.
3: Dude, is he done now?
2: No.
3: Like, they're
2: is
3: not going to fire
2: he
3: him?
2: He owned, Johanna,
3: oh,
2: they
3: he's
2: the own
3: owner.
2: The, he owns the 49ers.
3: So
2: the
3: what 49ers happens now?
2: Nothing. The 49ers, they have released a statement saying, we're not going to discuss this anymore. It's being handled. Yeah, so nothing
3: Crazy.
2: Is going to happen to him. Yeah.
3: Wow.
2: I know.
3: Wow.
2: Even the, I don't know, it's just, you never know who, you never know people.
3: No, and he probably is sitting in jail right now thinking the same thing.
2: He was in jail for a whole day.
3: He thought that he knew who he was talking to.
2: Yeah,
3: gotta be careful on all ends, man.
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7: Most everyone doing a great job. No reported accidents or major delays. Everybody gets a gold star. We do have several construction projects and a few volume slowdowns. Keep in mind South 70th Nebraska Parkway. Lane restrictions in all directions for turn lane construction. South 56th at Old Cheney Road. Lane closures for traffic signal work. And Old Cheney Road 27th to the Knolls. Westbound is closed for a water main project. Eastbound from 25th to the Knolls. Lane closure for that water main project. If you see a trouble spot, call the traffic hotline 402-479-1414. That's another check of your time saver traffic.
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16: Partly to mostly cloudy today with a 30% chance of showers and thunderstorms. High temperature this afternoon in the low 80s. Tonight, partly to mostly cloudy with a low temperature in the mid-60s. Tuesday, partly to mostly cloudy with a 40% chance of showers and thunderstorms. Some storms may be severe, high in the mid-80s. From the 1011 Severe Weather Center, I'm meteorologist Brandon Rector.
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2: Do you know, is the 28th, is that on Friday?
3: Well, today's the 25th. Aren't you good at simple math?
2: Oh, no.
3: Yeah, Friday's the 28th.
2: Oh, why? No.
3: What?
2: PTSD on this one. Friday, we're giving away the trip to Kansas City. Brooks and Dunn. Hotel stay. 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The Hilton Spark Hotel is where you'll stay. Last time I did this with Corey, you're going on vacation. You won't be here. It was rough. It was rough being on the air because we went through a lot of callers. How this is going to work, by the way, if you haven't signed up, you can do it one time a day. Go to froggy981.com. Just if you do it, make sure you're listening on Friday a little after 7 o'clock. If you call your name, you'll only have 98 seconds to call the radio station. And if you do, you're going to win. If you don't, then we go on to another name. Well, the last time I did this with Corey, I think it was the second one of the... We've done a lot of the KC roll calls. I think it was the second one. Mm. We announced the name on a federal holiday. And as luck goes, the names we were calling were federal employees. They weren't at work, and they were not up. So we called the first name at 7:20 or whatever, and we ended up, I think, giving it away an hour later. Mm. We went through so many names, we had to call the person that is drawing the names and said, can you draw more names? And it was rough. It was just, I was embarrassed.
3: Embarrassing.
2: By it. And...
3: Well... I would watch out because Friday is National Red Wine Day. So people.
2: Red Wine Day, we may be okay.
3: Maybe not, though. People drinking too much red wine.
2: We got some drinkers. You wouldn't think Lincoln would have as many as they do, but we do.
3: We're like, Nebraska's like top for drinking. Well, one of the tops. Not the top, but.
2: Mm-hmm.
3: It's up there.
2: Not wine, no. I mean, we got wine and recent stuff, but...
3: I think you guys will be fine. I think it'll go great.
2: I hope so. I mean, I get it. Like, it's part of the fun of the game. You get 98 seconds. I wish we'd have made it a little bit longer, but... The person that came up with the game, they're right. In that, if you're listening at that moment, 98 seconds is plenty of time to call. To win.
3: Yeah, it's plenty of
2: time. It really is. But what has happened, almost every single winner that we've had, they have got a message from somebody saying, hey, they just said your name on the radio.
3: Well, one doesn't count because it was his girlfriend who signed him up with his information. So she was listening. You know what I mean?
2: Uh-huh.
3: And he was like, what?
2: But now we're just eating up seconds. It's not her name though, so now she has to get a hold of him. Hopefully he sees the text message and then he calls. All of this has to happen in 98 seconds, you know, or we have to go on to the next, caller. It's the game. It's the game we play. If you want to win the trip, you got to jump through the hoops. And really the only hoop is this. Go to froggy981.com and sign up. The second hoop, make sure you're listening Friday morning a little after 7 o'clock. That's it. We call your name, 98 seconds. You call us back within 98 seconds, and you're going to Kansas City. Brooks and Dunn, legendary country duo, and we're going to put you up. They're going to be at the Morton Amphitheater, brand new amphitheater down there, and then we'll put you up at the Hilton Spark Hotel and give you gas money there and back. So you got today and tomorrow and Thursday to sign up. 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
8: Partly to mostly cloudy today with a 30% chance of showers and thunderstorms. High temperature this afternoon in the low 80s. Tonight, partly to mostly cloudy with a low temperature in the mid-60s. Tuesday, partly to mostly cloudy with a 40% chance of showers and thunderstorms. Some storms may be severe, high in the mid-80s. From the 1011 Severe Weather Center, I'm meteorologist Brandon Rector.
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3: We got Hardy tickets all week long. Be listening again tomorrow morning for your chance to win. It'll be our final day with Johanna before she goes off on vacation. She's going to Seattle for the first time. Bro Show will be in action later this week, in the first part of next week. Why am I still single on Thursday? Danielle.
4: Then what?
3: Daniel. I think you called him Daniela. What was it?
4: Yeah, on accident.
3: Yeah.
4: His name is Daniel.
3: We had him on the show earlier this morning. Great guy. 24. Hard worker. I couldn't really pick up the... They own a couple of restaurants in town. One is in Hickman.
4: Hacienda Real on the... one on the north side, too, but he said the south side one. And then he said one that's in Hickman. But I think that one had a different name.
3: Austin, I didn't know that was there. I didn't know that's what he said this morning.
4: Uh-huh.
3: He manages both of them.
4: Yeah.
3: Family business. He's been doing it forever. You what?
4: No, I was going to get back on the salsa.
3: You ask him about mushroom salsa. That doesn't even sound like Mexican food.
4: It is. They have it at a restaurant here, a Mexican restaurant here. I can't remember now which one. I thought it was Hacienda Real because... That one's on the north side. Oh, it's the other one. Mazatlan, the second. What does that mean?
3: It was the second one.
4: Does it? Is that what it means?
3: I mean, isn't it?
4: I'm so uncultured. I thought that restaurant for a really long time was like Greek or something.
3: Uh-huh.
4: Because of the two, it looked like, you know.
3: Mm-hmm.
4: Anyway.
3: Isn't there another one like Mr. Who number two or something? Isn't there
4: what?
3: One of those?
4: No, I never heard of that.
3: There's some kind of one like that. But it doesn't matter. That ain't got nothing to do with Daniela.
4: It's Daniel.
3: Good looking guy. He got a lot going for him. He's really busy and it's hard to meet people. So we're here to help him and help you, ladies, if you're interested in meeting just a wonderful man who... If you go look at his bio on Facebook and read his comments, read the comments about him, I just love it when people come out in support of our features.
4: Me too, because sometimes it goes in the other direction.
3: Oh, God, we got to start hiding comments.
4: I know this piece of trash left me on red. Yeah, no, none of that over here. It's all like, oh, my gosh, he's the nicest guy.
3: Right.
4: Yeah.
3: Yeah, he's wonderful. And some of those are friends, and some of those are actually customers that are saying that about Daniel.
4: I love it.
3: I know. He'll go all the way to 30 years old, and we didn't get into kids and that kind of... He's 24.
4: He probably eventually wants kids, but I would say if it was his preference, he'd maybe want a girl with no kids.
3: Yeah,
4: right,
3: probably.
4: Now.
3: That'd be my guess.
4: He's young. He's young.
3: Uh-huh.
4: A lot of life ahead.
3: Check him out on Facebook, and then let us know if you want to meet him by messaging the show. Please do not comment about it in the thread. We want it to be a surprise, because I'm sure he's going through and looking at those. So just message us privately if you're interested in him. We've already had some women that are texting wanting to meet him. You can do that as well at 474-FROG. And that's it. We'll see you back here tomorrow. Have a wonderful rest of the day, and hang on for a bunch of music we got coming up for you next.
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1: Good morning, this is Rhea Arms, the Rural Co-op, with your morning grain update for August 24th, 2026. Markets in the overnight. Grain future prices mixed overnight. At 7 a.m. Central Time, September corn was 13.5 cents higher. November soybeans was 4.5 cents lower. And September hard over wheat was 11 cents higher. Corn surged on the open last night and held on to gains amid massive trade volume at the highest level for a December contract in more than 3 years. Wheat followed early and chopped higher throughout the overnight session, with real concerns building over Black Sea exportability. Cash prices in Superior on the open are cash corn 481 up 11 and 3 quarters, new crop corn 486 up 12, cash Milo 396 up 11 and 3 quarters, cash beans 1176 down 8 and a quarter, new crop beans 1176 down 8 and a quarter, and old crop wheat 711 up 6 and 3 quarters. The Rural Co-op Grain Team Pie provides many marketing solutions to help our farmers access best prices for your grain. 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Once again, this is Rhea Arns, the Rural Co-op. 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
1: Partly to mostly cloudy today with a 30% chance of showers and thunderstorms. High temperature this afternoon in the low 80s. Tonight,

0: partly to mostly cloudy with a low temperature in the mid-60s. Tuesday, partly to mostly cloudy with a 40% chance of showers and thunderstorms. Some storms may be severe, high in the mid-80s. From the 1011 Severe Weather Center, I'm meteorologist Brandon Rector.
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1: So that was down in Arizona roping last month. 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I have a roping dummy actually still in Devaney. I go in there and practice roping. Try to go every day.
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Whew. Made it through a work day. We made it through school day. We're making it through today's best country. Today's best country for your Taco Tuesday. Come on now, serving them up right. Today's best country is Jason Aldean. Oh, by the way, my name is Corey. I'll be spending your work day with you. Come on now, cranking out today's best country. And today's best country is Jason Aldean.

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7: Partly to mostly cloudy today with a 30% chance of showers and thunderstorms. High temperature this afternoon in the low 80s. Tonight, partly to mostly cloudy with a low temperature in the mid-60s. Tuesday, partly to mostly cloudy with a 40% chance of showers and thunderstorms. Some storms may be severe, high in the mid-80s. From the 1011 Severe Weather Center, I'm meteorologist Brandon Rector.
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Schools around town getting back in session. Even UNL move in 2026. Everybody's getting educated. I feel smarter already, you know, school back in session. This is Morgan Wallen.

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Thursday, we got a match at Cowboys Stadium, wow-dee-dow. Saturday and Sunday, it's Viva Las Vegas. You also have a match at Wrigley Field here in a couple of weeks. And don't forget, they're even going to play volleyball in Brookings, South Dakota. It's 9 o'clock.

It's Froggy 98. Well, this goes back to the memory banks. You may remember Regina Bose. I went missing in Lincoln. This was 26 years ago. Well, they're now investigating this cold case. Mother of three was 40 when she was reported missing after leaving downtown. She would be 66 now.

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I'm Corey, getting you through your work day, getting you through your school day with today's best country. How about this song? Stella Lefty, she is today's best country. Also getting some help with her, what's this, boyfriend, Vincent Mason? Something to Lose, it's today's best country.

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It's Froggy in 98. Well, this is a little Willy Wonky, willy-nilly. A Lincoln Police Department captain left her two-year-old child in a van over the weekend while she was fishing. So now, well, that might not be good for the old law enforcement.

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0: cloudy with a low temperature in the mid-60s. Tuesday, partly to mostly cloudy with a 40% chance of showers and thunderstorms. Some storms may be severe, high in the mid-80s. From the 1011 Severe Weather Center, I'm meteorologist Brandon Rector.
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Froggy 98, your radio station for Gary and Johanna. They're going to be helping you up, getting you going tomorrow morning, whether that's school, whether that's going to work, maybe community service, whatever you got going on. Gary and Johanna tomorrow morning. Right now, this is Elle Langley. This is Be Her. It's Froggy 98.

tonight. Last couple nights been cooling down just a little bit. Today it looks like we got clouds off and on. Chance of rain showers off and on throughout today. High's going to be in the upper 80s. And it looks like this week our highs are going to be in the mid-80s. This is perfect weather. Go out there and enjoy it. Take some time off. You deserve it. Luke Bryan, country.

What's happening? What's happening now? It's Friday 98. Let's see here. Russell Dickerson, he's going to be at Stir Cove here in a couple of weeks. Stir Cove concert's kind of coming to an end. You know, go out there and enjoy those amphitheater shows. Ella Langley, she's going to be making her way indoors later this year at Pinnacle Bank Arena, and here she is with Cole Wetzel.

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State Fair time going on strong. Nebraska State Fair starting up later this week. Hardy, he's going to be part of the shows. 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

It's Froggy 98. Hey, welcome to your lunch hour. I'm Corey. Later this hour, we're going to bust out some Jason Aldean. Jason Aldean coming up in 19 minutes and 8 minutes. Thomas Rhett. Jordan Davis. Yeah, we're going to be living the good life here in about 8 minutes. We are Froggy 98. Ooh, we are your soundtrack for your lunch hour. This is when you know you got a guy that's fallen in love. He's got to rethink some things. Making a man think. Look out.

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3: Partly cloudy this Friday with a slight chance for showers and storms to be nearing our area this afternoon and evening. Highs today will be in the mid-80s with a west wind around 5 to 10 miles per hour. Tonight, partly cloudy and mostly cloudy with another chance of more showers and storms overnight and into Saturday morning with a low dropping to the mid-60s. From the 1011 Severe Weather Center, I'm meteorologist Jessica Blum.
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It's Rocky 98. I'll say goodbye to summer. It looks like the scorching hot temperatures kind of going away. But I do like what I see here on the Weather Doppler, here at Froggy 98 Weather Command Post. Next couple of days this week, our high is going to be in the mid-80s. Yes, I like it. Froggy 98, this is Riley Green. Is it me? Is it getting hot in here?

Next couple of days, Gary and Johanna going to be hooking you up with tickets to go see Hardy at the State Fair. Oh, yeah. Gary and Johanna going to be waking you up tomorrow morning. The only way to wake up to go to school. You get better grades when you listen to Gary and Johanna. Try it. Figure it out.

0: Come on now.
1: Yes, sir.
0: Yes, sir.
1: Pour me a drink.
0: Like McConaughey, got to be thirsty. It could be breaking a record low. The record lows go back to 1956, 2004, about those times. About a foot difference between those. And what is it? We're about 5.5 feet above its record low that was set back in

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5: 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When a person doesn't call back, Gary and Joanna will say another name and wait for another 98 seconds. The process will repeat until Gary and Joanna get a call back for the Kansas City roll call. 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

0: I'm Ryan Martin with a look at your midday market update. Grain markets at midday, corn trading a bit higher. Beans have been mostly lower through the day so far. Wheat markets down as well. Bean oil reversing yesterday's uptrend, down triple digits on the nearby. Crude oil not leading that bean oil move overall. I think a lot of what we're seeing so far today is a profit taking. We are awaiting the final national numbers out of the Pro Farmer Crop Tour. These are massaged. They take everything they saw through the week, and you would think they put it together and come up with a number that mirrors. History would tell us that's not necessarily the case. History also will tell us that they undershoot the USDA numbers by a handy little bit every time. Wildly bullish, I don't know, we will see, but that's the story. We're waiting for those here this afternoon at the close. Livestock markets, fat cattle hemorrhaging hard today, big move down. We expect this to probably lead to lower cash trade next week. Hogs, though, are up to finish the week. I'm Ryan Martin.
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1: 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We focus on all athletics. And this one is worth mentioning over and over again. Husker Bowling. Former Nebraska bowler Jillian Martin won the PWBA Tour Championship, becoming the youngest bowler in PWBA history to win three majors and compete the Triple Crown. 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

how beautiful it is. You can say what you want about the hot temperatures. You can say what you want about the super cold temperatures. But this week, when we got our highs in the mid-80s, sunshine, it's all worth it right here. Enjoy this good weather. But today we might get some rain showers. But don't let that scare you.

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2: Partly sunny Tuesday afternoon as temperatures warm into the mid-80s. South winds around 5 to 15 miles per hour will become more westerly with time. Low chances for rain will be in the forecast this afternoon and evening, with an even smaller chance at a stray storm. Most will remain pretty dry under partly cloudy skies tonight. From the 10-11 Severe Weather Center, I'm meteorologist Jessica Blum.
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Frog 98. Man, they are fixing up O Street. You got kids going back to school, so you're getting a little bit more congestion right around Haymarket downtown. But O Street, craziness. They got some more road closures. 12th and 16th Street currently closed on O Street. Westbound traffic will be closed from 11th to 12th Street. So basically, good luck.

We are Froggy98. Well, kind of a problem trying to find gas prices. Gas at a low price. Back to $4 a gallon, or a little more than $4 a gallon. Not record highs for gas, but it is high for this time of year. I had to look at the history books to find that. Lincoln's average gas at the pump.

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Froggy 98. Amen. Hallelujah. Looks like this cyclosporia is going down. This is the explosive diarrhea deal. Who would have thought explosive diarrhea would have been on our bingo card for 2026? The Nebraska Department of Health and Human Services saying that the cases have gone down.

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3: Partly sunny Tuesday afternoon as temperatures warm into the mid-80s. South winds around 5 to 15 miles per hour will become more westerly with time. Low chances for rain will be in the forecast this afternoon and evening, and an even smaller chance at a stray storm. Most will remain pretty dry under partly cloudy skies tonight. From the 10-11 Severe Weather Center, I'm meteorologist Jessica Blum.

0: It's Rock 98. Gary and Johanna are going to be hooking you up with tickets to go check out Hardy at the Nebraska State Fair. They also have Why Am I Still Single with Sartor Hamann.
1: Ooh.
0: Not only are they going to hook you up with tickets to go Hardy to State Fair, but they could be hooking you up with a partner for life. Sounds like a parole officer. Gary and Johanna, tomorrow morning. Here's Lainey Wilson, John Mayer.

0: crazy.
1: Yeah, people are crazy. But since yesterday, it was even more crazy. UNL, back to school, road construction. How do we even get around town? Is Chris Lofgren even handing out gold stars? Is that even worth an attempt? We are Froggy 98 this afternoon when you're sitting in your car in your pickup line at the elementary, maybe the middle school. Listen to Froggy 98 because Froggy 98 is the soundtrack for your pickup line at schools. We'll help you study. We'll get you good grades when you listen to Froggy 98. Ain't that right? Jason Aldean.

It's Froggy 98. Thank you for listening to us. We are your radio station for Husker Nation. We got Husker Soccer on Thursday. Another home match. They're going to be taking on Omaha. A little in-state rivalry action. Husker Soccer starting up. It's Froggy at 98.

Road construction, more road construction. Can we get... It's difficult to find the high road when you're got to take a detour. Looks like the stretch of Bow Street between 12th and 16th Streets currently closed. You also have school back in session, so UNL getting way congested on O Street. O Street should be opened up for Husker football season 2027.

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0: Hi, this is Drew with Farmers Cooperative in Dorchester with the closing grain markets for August 25th. September corn was up 9 to $5.50. December corn was up 8 to $5.23.50. November beans were up 13.50 to $12.37.75. January beans were up 14 to $12.52.25. September Kansas City wheat was up 4 to $7.54.50. December Kansas City wheat was up 3.50 to $7.70.75. 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

Froggy 98. About time for me to head out. I'm going to hand things over to Brooke Summers. Brooke Summers, she's got your afternoon playlist with today's best country, and today's best country's Kane Brown. This is Woman.

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0: Froggy. 98. We are KFGE Milford Lincoln. Froggy is broadcasting from the John Henry's Plumbing, Heating, Air, and Electrical Studio, where the temperature is set at 72 and everyone needs to keep their hands off the thermostat. Froggy. 98.

This is a monthly test of the emergency alert system for broadcast stations and cable systems of Nebraska in cooperation with the FCC and other government authorities. Equipment is being tested that can quickly provide warnings during emergencies. If this had been an actual emergency, official information, news, or instructions would have followed the alert tone. This concludes this test of the emergency alert system.

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We are celebrating the Queen today. We have lost a great one. So all afternoon, we will be celebrating the life of Dolly Parton.

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0: I know that the swim spas come in different shapes and sizes. Is all of that information laid out for you online?
1: It is. 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They start at 12 foot, go all the way to this 21 foot model, and you can kind of see how it can look in your backyard.
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1: You bet. 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
3: Partly sunny Tuesday afternoon as temperatures warm into the mid-80s. South winds around 5 to 15 miles per hour will become more westerly with time. Low chances for rain will be in the forecast this afternoon and evening, with an even smaller chance at a stray storm. Most will remain pretty dry under partly cloudy skies tonight. From the 10-11 Severe Weather Center, I'm meteorologist Jessica Blum.
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One of her idols passed away. That's Ella Langley. She's in Texas. Froggy 98. Dolly Parton passed away at the age of 80 years old today. I'm not really going to talk about much else. I'm going to give you a couple other things, but I really can't concentrate to think about anything.

Cody Johnson right there. It's called The Fall on Froggy 98. Today is the last day to get in on that big red blowout. $5,000 or tickets to the very first Husker game plus some Husker swag. 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

0: Sam Hunt, it's Take Your Time on Froggy 98. Born Dolly Rebecca Parton, January 19th, 1946. I knew we were kindred spirits because we're both born in January. She went from not having electricity and water for the first 10 years of her life to becoming a global icon, a status, a brand, a philanthropist, and an amazing person. We are celebrating Dolly Parton today.
1: You know, we're living in troubled and uncertain times.
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2: It's time to wake up.
1: Yes, because I can see the light of a clear blue morning. Can you? It's been a long, dark night. And I've been waiting for

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Next week, the tailgates begin because, well, so does football. 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
1: Partly sunny Tuesday afternoon as temperatures warm into the mid-80s. South winds around 5 to 15 miles per hour will become more westerly with time. Low chances for rain will be in the forecast this afternoon and evening, with an even smaller chance at a stray storm. Most will remain pretty dry under partly cloudy skies tonight. From the 10-11 Severe Weather Center, I'm meteorologist Jessica Blum.
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0: 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Brooke Summers is on Froggy 98.

Morgan Wallen and Ernest Cowgirls and Froggy 98. So it appears that Ernest is buddies with Drake, at least when it comes to Ella Langley. They were both Ella fellas this weekend during one of her shows. I mean, literally everybody except for Doja Cat is an Ella fella.

Rusty Twang, I mean, Luke Combs, Ain't No Love in Oklahoma on Froggy 98. Rusty Twang is actually his Disney Channel persona. He was actually on season 5 of The Big Green. I think the TV show is called, and he said it was something he couldn't pass up because

Dolly Parton with Jolene on Froggy 98. We are celebrating a queen today. American singer, songwriter, actress, philanthropist, businesswoman, and all-round amazing woman, Dolly Parton.

0: It's Ella Langley with Be Her on Froggy 98. Well, she is making Billboard Hot 100 history. She is now in a three-way tie with Shaboozy and Lil Nas X for 19 weeks at the top of the chart. That is very impressive. Only beating them is Mariah Carey's All I Want for Christmas.
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0: Froggy's getting ready for the first Husker game of the year with the Big Red Blowout.
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5: Most everyone doing a great job. No reported accidents or major delays. Everybody gets a Gold Star. We do have several construction projects and a few volume slowdowns. Keep in mind South 70th Nebraska Parkway. Lane restrictions in all directions for turn lane construction. South 56th at Old Cheney Road. Lane closures for traffic signal work. And Old Cheney Road, 27th to the Knolls, westbound is closed for a water main project. Eastbound from 25th to the Knolls, lane closure for that water main project. If you see a trouble spot, call the traffic hotline, 402-479-1414. That's another check of your time saver traffic.

He hit CHI on October 24th. It's his soundtrack to life tour, Thomas Rhett on Froggy 98. And we've had a chance for you to go right now on our website, froggy981.com.

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1: It's your country daily dirt. Farm Aid is heading to Virginia next month, but don't worry if you can't make it in person. You'll be able to watch from home. The concert is set to be streamed live on CNN. The event taking place in Virginia Beach on September 26th with a lineup including Neil Young, John Mellencamp, Willie Nelson, and Dave Matthews. The concert is set to begin at 7 p.m. Eastern Time. Is Post Malone engaged? Photos released on Instagram show his on-again, off-again girlfriend Christy Lee with a diamond on her finger. The photo is from her friend who wrote, "My best friend in the world just got engaged," with a crying emoji. We're assuming it's Post Malone, right? Luke Combs is a Disney character. He made his voice acting debut on Friday in the season 5 premiere of the Disney Channel series, Big City Greens. He's playing Rusty Twang, a country superstar. I know, big stretch, right? And he sang a new song called Watch Out for the Greens. He said having three little boys at home who love Disney made it an opportunity that was too hard for him to pass up. He said it'll be way cooler in their eyes than anything else he's ever done. It's your Country Daily Dirt. I'm Brooke Summers.
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4: As we get into the heart of our drive time, no accidents or major delays. Most traffic moving well. A few volume slowdowns, and we do have several construction projects. Keep in mind South 70th at Nebraska Parkway. Lane restrictions in all directions for turn lane construction. South 56th at Old Cheney Road. Traffic signal work with lane restrictions. And eastbound O Street at 40th. Lane restriction for water main work. If you see a trouble spot, call the traffic hotline 402-479-1414. That's another check of your time saver traffic.
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Brad Paisley and Dolly Parton, When I Get Where I'm Going on Froggy 98. We are taking this afternoon to celebrate a queen, Dolly Rebecca Parton, born January 19th of 1946. Dolly passed away after living an amazing life with her husband, Carl. No children, but they had the world as their children. She had her imagination library. She had Dollywood. She is set to open up her Songteller Hotel next month. We will always love you, Dolly.

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1: Maybe not good news for Shaboozy. Ella Langley just tied his number one record. Yeah, Ella Langley now is tied with Shaboozy and Lil Nas X for 19 weeks at top of the Billboard Hot 100. Looks like she's coming for Mariah Carey's crown.

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5: As we get into the heart of our drive time, no accidents or major delays. Most traffic moving well. A few volume slowdowns, and we do have several construction projects. Keep in mind South 70th at Nebraska Parkway. Lane restrictions in all directions for turn lane construction. South 56th at Old Cheney Road. Traffic signal work with lane restrictions. And eastbound O Street at 40th. Lane restriction for water main work. If you see a trouble spot, call the traffic hotline 402-479-1414. That's another check of your time saver.
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1: Chase Matthew right there. It's called Darling on Froggy 98. Ty Myers hits Pinewood Bowl on September 4th. And not only do we have tickets for you online, I've got tickets for you right now. And since we are celebrating Dolly Parton today, did you know her middle name was Rebecca? So go ahead and text Rebecca in honor of Dolly for your chance to see Ty Myers at Pinewood Bowl. 474-FROG. That's Rebecca in honor of Dolly.

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We still got tickets for you to see Brooks and Dunn at the Morton Amphitheater. 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
0: 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Froggy, how's your traffic report? No road rage is allowed. 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
3: Wrapping up our traffic reports, no accidents or major delays. Most traffic moving well. A few volume slowdowns. We do have several construction projects. Keep in mind, Highway 77 to the Homestead Expressway at Warlick Boulevard, West Denton Road. An overpass project with lane shifts. That area can run slow. Rosa Parks Way, 6th to 9th Street, eastbound as you come into downtown. Lane restriction for building construction. And work continues on South 27th from Nebraska Parkway to South Street. Limited access through that area for a paving project with lane closures and full closures. Keep in mind, it is motorcycle and bicycle season. Look once and look again. Keeping you moving with Time Saver Traffic, I'm Chris Lofgren.
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She said, I don't want no smoke in the music business. It's Stella Lefty with Boston on Froggy 98. So she recently added Noah Kahan to her songwriting credits because a lot of fans online were kind of noticing how her song sounded like Noah Kahan's sixth season. She met with his people and was like, look, I don't want any smoke. So she gave him a songwriting credit after the fact. We are celebrating Dolly Parton this afternoon. We have lost a queen.

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1: While temperatures have been kept cooler in the mid-70s early on in the afternoon, partly sunny skies will try to clear out some this evening to give us a quick window to heat up. West winds will remain light into the night as temperatures sit at 81 degrees around sunset. Overnight, partly cloudy skies and a low in the mid-60s. From the 1011 Severe Weather Center, I'm meteorologist Jessica Blum.
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Rocky 98 with Scotty McCreary and Hootie and the Blowfish. It's called Bottle Rocket. So Morgan Wallen apparently means lots of money for alcohol. Yeah, so if you've ever wondered how much alcohol is sold at a Morgan Wallen show, well, here's an idea. He performed at Memorial Stadium, no, not here, in Clemson, in South Carolina, in June. And, well, it was reported that 135,931 alcoholic beverages were served for a total of $2.1 million. That's alcohol, food, and other beverages.

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Shaboozy and Jelly Roll with Amen on Froggy 98. Jelly Roll been real quiet lately. I don't know. Maybe he's getting used to his new girlfriend. Because, well, I'm not saying he has a girlfriend. But, you know, Bunny XO did say he was out there dating. So maybe he's

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1: 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Amazing.
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Roubidoux Inc. has all the sauces, rubs, and seasoning that pack the flavor, plus portable griddles, grills, and all the gear you need to feed your whole crew. Bring the heat. Bring the flavor. Bring the fun. It's all at Roubidoux Inc. 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Yeah! Roubidoux Inc., where game day begins.

Dolly Parton with Color Me America on Froggy 98. The first time I got to play that, I remember it was the very first CBS holiday special I got to do. It was Labor Day. And I was like, I don't care who else we play, but we're going to put some Dolly in this. And I will always, always, always find a reason to celebrate Dolly Parton. Dolly Parton, unfortunately, battling many health issues recently. This past weekend, canceled an appearance at Dollywood, the grand opening of a new ride. She did send a video in saying, you know, doctors just say that she can't travel. And she never wanted anybody to worry about her. Dolly, we will always love you and always miss you. Showing her fun side here with Sabrina Carpenter. It's Please, Please, Please.

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So pack the car and dry your eyes. I know they got plenty of young blood left in them, and plenty nights under pink sky.

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And the grass all smells the same as the day he broke your arm swinging on that kid out on the river.

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1: He is not a fan of AI, and he's letting us know it in a new song. It's Zach Bryan. It's Pink Skies on Froggy 98. So he was in Arlington over the weekend, and he treated the crowd to a new song called Robot Killed the Working Man, all about the rise of AI and technology killing the working class. Don't know if it's going to be on his upcoming album. We don't know if it's going to be released at all. More details to follow, I guess.

Jelly Roll with Liar on Froggy 98. All right. You don't want to miss out on this opportunity. We've teamed up with Urban Matthew to give you $5,000 of first tickets, or tickets to the very first Husker game, plus some Husker swag. It's the Big Red Blowout. Get in on that right now. Today's very last day. Froggy981.com.

Jordan Davis, turn this truck around on Froggy 98. I don't want to turn the truck around. I just want to turn back the hands of the clock, finding out today that Dolly Parton passed away. I've taken it really hard. So many people, like, I feel like I knew her personally, even though I didn't got to work with her at the ACMs a few years ago. And I just, this one actually hit really, really hard because Dolly was such an amazing person. And I feel like if you had a problem with Dolly, then there was something truly, truly wrong with you. Dolly Parton has left us at the age of 80.

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1: 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I'm going to be at Pinewood Bowl Friday, September 4th.
2: 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I'll follow you where the...
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